0: nearly long enough.
1: President Trump's downplaying concerns about the crew's mental health as well as supply issues.
0: That ship is moving right now, or very shortly, and it's being replaced with another very similar ship.
1: The USS George Washington's on its way from the Pacific to relieve Lincoln. Elsewhere in the Pacific, Tropical Storm Lala is on a path toward Hawaii. John Cangelosi at the National Hurricane Center.
2: We are forecasting it to become a Category 1 hurricane as it nears the Big Island of Hawaii. It should be there during the day on Saturday, their local time.
1: Forecasters say up to 25 inches of rain could fall. And a magnitude 7.7 earthquake struck off the coast of Indonesia. The U.S. Geological Survey says it hit the Flores region. A tsunami warning's been issued, and residents are being urged to stay away from beaches and riverbanks. This is AP News. It's been 5 years since the Taliban regained power in Afghanistan.
3: In the wake of the anniversary, some Kabul residents feel safer, but they're urging leaders to focus more on security, jobs, and education. Mohammed Kazim, a 30-year-old resident of Kabul province, tells the AP, "Thank God, the past 5 years have passed in safety. Furthermore, our wish and hope is for the government to create more job opportunities for the youth." The Taliban initially promised to protect women's rights, but soon banned girls from education. The UN warns that restrictions on women hinder Afghans' recovery. The UN Women's Agency calls it the world's most severe women's rights crisis. Meanwhile, officials say the mayor of Afghanistan's northeastern Badakhshan province has been killed in an explosion. This marks the second deadly attack on a high-ranking Taliban official in the region in 2 weeks. I'm Charles de Ledesma.
1: There's more news at apnews.com. I'm Ben Thomas. 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
4: A cool night across northern Maine and western New Brunswick with mostly clear conditions, lows 45 to 59 degrees Celsius. Into the weekend, we're looking pretty good as high pressure builds to our north across southern Canada. Mostly sunny Saturday, highs in the mid and upper 70s, 25 degrees Celsius. Saturday night, clear and cool, low temperatures near 45, 7 degrees Celsius. Sunday stays dry, sunshine mixing with some clouds as the day progresses. Highs in the upper 70s, 26 degrees Celsius. And for Monday, it looks mainly cloudy with showers possible. Highs around 70, 21 degrees Celsius. That's a check on your latest forecast. I'm Precision Weather Meteorologist Steve Adamson for WHOU. It's the

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0: 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He's using his Elvis voice there. You want to use yours too? 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
0: 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And a big reminder, Eric Carmen. Oh, what a great musician with the Raspberries first. And then one of that those great songs from the Dirty Dancing soundtrack would be his birthday week. Let's send some happy heavenly birthday vibes to Eric with his best Hungry Eyes in moments. 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And ready to serve it up along with Eric's best next.
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100.1 WHOU. All Request Hour continues, and a shout-out to you, Nate, from your sister-in-law, Carol. Nate's doing his first triathlon tomorrow. Carol's been rooting him on, along with his brother, Ben. Carol, Ben, sending you lots of love, Nate. Get your Rocky pose going. You can handle it tomorrow. We're all rooting for you, too. Survivors.

100.1 WHOU Houlton. I'm Tony DeReno. Thank you for listening tonight and hanging with us all throughout Aroostook County. We appreciate it. 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
0: Awesome.
1: You know, that's back when you didn't need the amps and all that. You had good speakers.
0: Uh-huh.
1: And, I mean, we had the radio turned all the way up. We were having it.
0: Yeah, you got to, man. I can see that Camaro now. Turn the speakers up once again, won't you? Billy Idol tonight.

0: AP News, I'm Ben Thomas. Luigi Mangione's pleaded guilty to federal stalking charges in the killing of UnitedHealthcare CEO Brian Thompson. Michael Sisick was in the courtroom for us.
1: Mangione spoke about how he came to New York City, targeted Thompson, and then ultimately shot and killed him outside a Midtown Manhattan hotel. Mangione said that after years of back pain and navigating the complicated healthcare system in the United States, he decided to take action. He saw online that UnitedHealthcare was holding its annual investor conference in New York City. He said he posed as an investor, emailed the company, and asked for information about where that conference was being held. He also admitted to printing part of a gun using a 3D printer. He admitted to stalking and killing Thompson. Now, Mangione still faces a separate state murder case that is scheduled to go to trial in September. However, now, after his guilty plea in federal court, his lawyers could go to that judge in state court and say that case should be thrown out on double jeopardy grounds.
0: AP's Michael Sisick outside the federal courthouse in Manhattan. Tropical storm Lala is expected to strengthen into a hurricane as it approaches Hawaii. John Cangelosi at the National Hurricane Center.
2: We do think that the biggest impacts will be on the Big Island, and that's where we have a hurricane warning in effect.
0: Lala is expected to arrive Saturday. A late summer heat wave has some 97 million people from the Central Plains to the Southeast facing heat advisories. The National Weather Service says dangerous temperatures expected in more than a dozen states through Wednesday. Meanwhile, in Europe,
3: firefighters in central England, France, Italy, Spain, and further east are struggling against multiple fires as a new wave of record-breaking heat bakes areas in Europe, a task further complicated by exceptionally parched landscapes. I'm Charles de Ledesma.
0: Yet a tsunami warning and reports of damage in Indonesia after a magnitude 7.7 earthquake struck off the coast in the Flores region. This is AP News. Walter Ratliff reports the Department of Defense is introducing a course on Western civilization and Christianity in schools for military families.
4: It's part of an effort by Defense Secretary Pete Hegseth to redirect the education system toward patriotic values and classical learning. The Western Civilization course planned for this fall will use a textbook published by Encounter Books, a conservative publishing house. The department's Education Activity Office operates about 160 schools across 11 countries. It educates roughly 70,000 students who are children of active duty military or civilian service members. Historians and educators who reviewed excerpts of the curriculum told the Associated Press that the text represents Western civilization and Christianity as one and the same, and casts Islam as a threat to both. One of the book's co-authors, James Hankins, disputes that characterization. He said segments of the book acknowledge the West's cultural debts to the Islamic world. I'm Walter Ratliff.
0: More news at apnews.com. I'm Ben Thomas. 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
6: A cool night across northern Maine and western New Brunswick with mostly clear conditions, lows 45 to 59 degrees Celsius. Into the weekend, we're looking pretty good as high pressure builds to our north across southern Canada. Mostly sunny Saturday, highs in the mid and upper 70s, 25 degrees Celsius. Saturday night, clear and cool, low temperatures near 45, 7 degrees Celsius. Sunday stays dry, sunshine mixing with some clouds as the day progresses. Highs in the upper 70s, 26 degrees Celsius. And for Monday, it looks mainly cloudy with showers possible. Highs around 70, 21 degrees Celsius. That's a check on your latest forecast. I'm Precision Weather Meteorologist Steve Adamson for WHOU.

0: is 100.1 WHOU. I'm Tony Lorino. Almost time for our throwback timeline. And one of the bands that's wrapping up their touring this year.
1: Who are we talking about?
0: 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Try and win you some money. 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
0: 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It's that easy. Let's give it a try. In the year we're talking about tonight, what are you going to pick? Hot Pockets, love those as an after-school snack or a nice little Saturday lunch. Yeah, they first hit the frozen food aisle in this year. The A-Team with Mr. T debuts on TV, and Journey, wrapping up their touring this year, has one of their biggest songs with Faithfully. Was the year 1983, 1984, or 1985? Text your guest to enter and win right now, 877-909-1989.
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0: What year was it? Hot Pockets first hit the frozen food aisle. The A-Team debuts on NBC, and this song, huge from Journey. If you texted and guessed 1983, congrats, you got it. You're in the running for the free money tonight with this

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We appreciate you listening tonight. I'm Tony DeReno. Your home for Throwback Nation Radio right here, playing all the great songs that defined a generation. 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

Back to school for our friend Elaine, who's listening with us tonight. She's a kindergarten teacher, which is the most fun ever. Elaine, back to school, taking care of the kids, eating all the snacks, having recess. Have fun next week, huh?

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I'm Tony Lorino. 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

0: Friday, August 14th. I'm Ben Thomas. Talks to end the Iran war appear stalled, but the circle of countries getting involved in diplomatic efforts is widening. After talks this week with Secretary of State Marco Rubio, the foreign ministers of Austria and Greece both held calls with Iran's foreign minister. Meanwhile, speaking at a police academy in New York Friday, President Trump had this.
1: So, for you to pay a tiny little bit more for your gasoline, just remember, you're doing it so that a very evil country cannot have a country. Really, it's the number one state sponsor of terror in the world. We don't want to have them have a nuclear weapon. So remember that when you have to pay a little bit more, you're at $4. It's OK. I mean, it's I'm not I'll never apologize. I did the right thing.
0: AAA put the national average for gas just below $4.08 per gallon Friday. Meantime, the president downplayed concerns about mental health and supply issues aboard the aircraft carrier USS Abraham Lincoln. It's in the Middle East supporting U.S. operations against Iran, and it's been at sea for nearly 9 months. Trump telling reporters,
2: not nearly long enough.
0: The USS George Washington is on its way from the Pacific to relieve the Lincoln. In other news, Luigi Mangione's pleaded guilty to federal stalking charges in the killing of UnitedHealthcare CEO Brian Thompson. U.S. Attorney Jamie McDonald.
3: The result achieved today now allows our office to seek the maximum penalty allowed, life imprisonment.
0: Mangione's lawyers are now seeking to dismiss a separate New York State murder case on double jeopardy grounds. Defense attorney Karen Friedman Agnifilo.
4: New York law does not permit a person to be prosecuted and punished twice for the exact same crime under a statute that governs successive prosecutions.
0: And in Indonesia, a magnitude 7.7 earthquake struck off the coast in the Flores region early Saturday. This is AP News. A story about a cabinet.
5: The Hoosier Cabinet is an all-in-one kitchen that was once a mainstay in early 20th century American homes. They're no longer in fashion, but a town in northern Indiana is celebrating the cabinet's place in history with the display of a really giant one. It's a 30-foot tall model of a Dutch kitchenette in the town of Napanee, and it celebrates Coppice Napanee, one of two companies still in existence that manufactured the Hoosier Cabinet more than a century ago. Wesley Mast, company owner.
6: When people walk up and see the big cabinet, seems like we get two extremes on the responses. There's the one extreme where people are like, why? Like, why such a big cabinet? This was kind of the first piece of furniture that went into the house as a kitchen and was considered all in one, the kitchen itself in just one piece.
5: And Coppice Napanee is 150 years old this year. I'm Donna Warder.
0: The latest through the weekend at APnews.com. I'm Ben Thomas. 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
8: A cool night across northern Maine and western New Brunswick with mostly clear conditions, lows 45 to 59 degrees Celsius. Into the weekend, we're looking pretty good as high pressure builds to our north across southern Canada. Mostly sunny Saturday, highs in the mid and upper 70s, 25 degrees Celsius. Saturday night, clear and cool, low temperatures near 45, 7 degrees Celsius. Sunday stays dry, sunshine mixing with some clouds as the day progresses. Highs in the upper 70s, 26 degrees Celsius. And for Monday, it looks mainly cloudy with showers possible. Highs around 70, 21 degrees Celsius. That's a check on your latest forecast. I'm Precision Weather Meteorologist Steve Adamson for WHOU.

100.1 WHOU, your home for the classic hits. And not that we want to race through summer, but how about some Kris Kringle fun? She's got a Christmas album this year. Can't wait. Here's Alanis.

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0: Nice. What song can I play for the kids?
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0: Uh-huh.
2: Hungry Like a Wolf.
0: We all love Hungry Like a Wolf. Don't have to. Yes, absolutely. We'll get that ready to go for you and the kids, Mark. And we'll, you got one, too? We are here for it tonight, 877-909-1989. The good vibes and the throwbacks continue with your requests next.
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macho you? Why is it that you want to bite your lip when this song comes on? Oh, it's just got that attitude to it. That, yeah. Show it off with Joan Jett tonight.

0: still ahead. It's 1 year of hits for one solid hour. Throwback Nation's late night class reunion. Go! And if these sound familiar?
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3: 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Roz Doyle.
0: Stick around. The late night class reunion for the class of 1998 is coming up in 20 minutes or less.
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100.1 WHOU. I'm Tony Lorino from downtown Houlton and all throughout the region. 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

0: Friday, August 14th. I'm Ben Thomas. Talks to end the Iran war appear stalled, but the circle of countries getting involved in diplomatic efforts is widening. After talks this week with Secretary of State Marco Rubio, the foreign ministers of Austria and Greece both held calls with Iran's foreign minister. Meanwhile, speaking at a police academy in New York Friday, President Trump had this.
1: So, for you to pay a tiny little bit more for your gasoline, just remember, you're doing it so that a very evil country cannot have a country. Really, it's the number one state sponsor of terror in the world. We don't want to have them have a nuclear weapon. So remember that when you have to pay a little bit more, you're at $4. It's okay. I mean, it's I'll never apologize. I did the right thing.
0: AAA put the national average for gas just below $4.08 per gallon Friday. Meantime, the president downplayed concerns about mental health and supply issues aboard the aircraft carrier USS Abraham Lincoln. It's in the Middle East supporting U.S. operations against Iran, and it's been at sea for nearly 9 months. Trump telling reporters,
2: not nearly long enough.
0: The USS George Washington is on its way from the Pacific to relieve the Lincoln. In other news, Luigi Mangione's pleaded guilty to federal stalking charges in the killing of United Healthcare CEO Brian Thompson. U.S. Attorney Jamie McDonald.
3: The result achieved today now allows our office to seek the maximum penalty allowed, life imprisonment.
0: Mangione's lawyers are now seeking to dismiss a separate New York State murder case on double jeopardy grounds. Defense attorney Karen Friedman Agnifilo.
4: New York law does not permit a person to be prosecuted and punished twice for the exact same crime under a statute that governs successive prosecutions.
0: And in Indonesia, a magnitude 7.7 earthquake struck off the coast in the Flores region early Saturday. This is AP News. A story about a cabinet.
5: The Hoosier Cabinet is an all-in-one kitchen that was once a mainstay in early 20th century American homes. They're no longer in fashion, but a town in northern Indiana is celebrating the cabinet's place in history with the display of a really giant one. It's a 30-foot tall model of a Dutch kitchenette in the town of Napanee, and it celebrates Coppice Napanee, one of two companies still in existence that manufactured the Hoosier Cabinet more than a century ago. Wesley Mast, company owner.
6: When people walk up and see the big cabinet, it seems like we get two extremes on the responses. There's the one extreme where people are like, why? Like, why such a big cabinet? This was kind of the first piece of furniture that went into the house as a kitchen and was considered all in one, the kitchen itself in just one piece.
5: And Coppice Napanee is 150 years old this year. I'm Donna Water.
0: The latest through the weekend at APnews.com. 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
8: A cool night across northern Maine and western New Brunswick with mostly clear conditions, lows 45 to 59 degrees Celsius. Into the weekend, we're looking pretty good as high pressure builds to our north across southern Canada. Mostly sunny Saturday, highs in the mid and upper 70s, 25 degrees Celsius. Saturday night, clear and cool, low temperatures near 45, 7 degrees Celsius. Sunday stays dry, sunshine mixing with some clouds as the day progresses. Highs in the upper 70s, 26 degrees Celsius. And for Monday, it looks mainly cloudy with showers possible. Highs around 70, 21 degrees Celsius. That's a check on your latest forecast. I'm Precision Weather Meteorologist Steve Adamson for WHOU.
9: Time to go back to school, at least for the music. Welcome to the late night class reunion for the class of 1998.

WHOU, your home for the classic hits. And welcome, I'm Tony Lorino. This hour brought to you by the numbers 1, 9, 9, and 8. All things 1998 for a solid hour as we get into the late night class reunion. And the first song used auto-tune.

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0: Class of 98, it's all you tonight. I'm Tony the Reno. Oh, it was a little known fact. Everybody said the New Radicals are done. Greg Alexander left music. No. He just stopped performing. The guy that gave us one of the best songs of the 90s actually wrote another big song we know from the 2000s. He's got a fresh take on it. Will you fill you in? And get into Greg's signature song that's going to get you up and feeling good too. Next.
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15: 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Hey, what are you doing Monday through Friday from 2 to 6 p.m.? Well, have I got a deal for you. It's Classics in the Afternoon. I'm Janelle Roberts at WHOU, where we play all of your favorite afternoon classics, even some of your mom and dad's favorite classics. Because your mom and dad rocked. I know, because I rocked with them. Classics in the Afternoon, only on WHOU, Monday through Friday, 2 to 6 p.m.

100.1 WHOU. Class of 1998, Late Night Class Reunion is on. It's True, Greg Alexander of this group, re-releasing The Game of Love with Michelle Branch. Do you see this? He wrote it originally alongside Santana. And if you haven't had a chance to hear him and Michelle's version, yeah, check it out. ThrowbackNation.com tonight as we enjoy the new Radicals.

100.1 WHOU. I'm Tony Lorino, and thanks for listening to Throwback Nation Radio tonight. We love to be your connection to everything going on around town and playing all these great songs. Thanks for hanging with us and staying in the know at 100.1 WHOU.

100.1 WHOU. It had to be back on the charts this year, right? 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

0: You're in the middle of 1 hour of 1 year of hits. 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

on WHOU. Class of 1998, Late Night Class Reunion is on. I'm Tony DeReno. So you were in great shape in the 90s, right? Look at you, those washboard abs and all that. No, we're not anywhere close today, but this guy still is. I don't know how he does it. All those pictures that have been in the magazines,

0: Trump and Thomas. Talks to end the Iran war appear stalled, but the circle of countries getting involved in diplomatic efforts is widening. After talks this week with Secretary of State Marco Rubio, the foreign ministers of Austria and Greece both held calls with Iran's foreign minister. Meanwhile, speaking at a police academy in New York Friday, President Trump had this.
1: So, for you to pay a tiny little bit more for your gasoline, just remember, you're doing it so that a very evil country cannot have a country. Really, it's the number one state sponsor of terror in the world. We don't want to have them have a nuclear weapon. So remember that when you have to pay a little bit more, you're at $4. It's okay. I mean, it's I'll never apologize. I did the right thing.
0: AAA put the national average for gas just below $4.08 per gallon Friday. Meantime, the president downplayed concerns about mental health and supply issues aboard the aircraft carrier USS Abraham Lincoln. It's in the Middle East supporting U.S. operations against Iran, and it's been at sea for nearly 9 months. Trump telling reporters,
2: not nearly long enough.
0: The USS George Washington is on its way from the Pacific to relieve the Lincoln. In other news, Luigi Mangione's pleaded guilty to federal stalking charges in the killing of United Healthcare CEO Brian Thompson. U.S. Attorney Jamie McDonald.
3: The result achieved today now allows our office to seek the maximum penalty allowed, life imprisonment.
0: Mangione's lawyers are now seeking to dismiss a separate New York State murder case on double jeopardy grounds. Defense attorney Karen Friedman Agnifilou.
4: New York law does not permit a person to be prosecuted and punished twice for the exact same crime under a statute that governs successive prosecutions.
0: And in Indonesia, a magnitude 7.7 earthquake struck off the coast in the Flores region early Saturday. This is AP News. A story about a cabinet.
5: The Hoosier Cabinet is an all-in-one kitchen that was once a mainstay in early 20th century American homes. They're no longer in fashion, but a town in northern Indiana is celebrating the cabinet's place in history with the display of a really giant one. It's a 30-foot tall model of a Dutch kitchenette in the town of Napanee, and it celebrates Coppice Napanee, one of two companies still in existence that manufactured the Hoosier Cabinet more than a century ago. Wesley Mast, company owner.
6: When people walk up and see the big cabinet, it seems like we get two extremes on the responses. There's the one extreme where people are like, why? Like, why such a big cabinet? This was kind of the first piece of furniture that went into the house as a kitchen and was considered all in one, the kitchen itself in just one piece.
5: And Coppice Napanee is 150 years old this year. I'm Donna Warder.
0: The latest through the weekend at APnews.com. I'm Ben Thomas. 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
8: A cool night across northern Maine and western New Brunswick with mostly clear conditions, lows 45 to 59 degrees Celsius. Into the weekend, we're looking pretty good as high pressure builds to our north across southern Canada. Mostly sunny Saturday, highs in the mid and upper 70s, 25 degrees Celsius. Saturday night, clear and cool, low temperatures near 45, 7 degrees Celsius. Sunday stays dry, sunshine mixing with some clouds as the day progresses. Highs in the upper 70s, 26 degrees Celsius. And for Monday, it looks mainly cloudy with showers possible. Highs around 70, 21 degrees Celsius. That's a check on your latest forecast. I'm Precision Weather Meteorologist Steve Adamson for WHOU.
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0: Friday, August 14th. I'm Ben Thomas. Talks to end the Iran war appear stalled, but the circle of countries getting involved in diplomatic efforts is widening. After talks this week with Secretary of State Marco Rubio, the foreign ministers of Austria and Greece both held calls with Iran's foreign minister. Meanwhile, speaking at a police academy in New York Friday, President Trump had this.
1: So, for you to pay a tiny little bit more for your gasoline, just remember, you're doing it so that a very evil country cannot have a country. Really, it's the number one state sponsor of terror in the world. We don't want to have them have a nuclear weapon. So remember that when you have to pay a little bit more, you're at $4. It's okay. I mean, it's I'm not. I'll never apologize. I did the right thing.
0: AAA put the national average for gas just below $4.08 per gallon Friday. Meantime, the president downplayed concerns about mental health and supply issues aboard the aircraft carrier USS Abraham Lincoln. It's in the Middle East supporting U.S. operations against Iran, and it's been at sea for nearly 9 months. Trump telling reporters,
2: not nearly long enough.
0: The USS George Washington is on its way from the Pacific to relieve the Lincoln. In other news, Luigi Mangione's pleaded guilty to federal stalking charges in the killing of United Healthcare CEO Brian Thompson. U.S. Attorney Jamie McDonald.
3: The result achieved today now allows our office to seek the maximum penalty allowed, life imprisonment.
0: Mangione's lawyers are now seeking to dismiss a separate New York State murder case on double jeopardy grounds. Defense attorney Karen Friedman Agnifilo.
4: New York law does not permit a person to be prosecuted and punished twice for the exact same crime under a statute that governs successive prosecutions.
0: And in Indonesia, a magnitude 7.7 earthquake struck off the coast in the Flores region early Saturday. This is AP News. A story about a cabinet.
5: The Hoosier Cabinet is an all-in-one kitchen that was once a mainstay in early 20th century American homes. They're no longer in fashion, but a town in northern Indiana is celebrating the cabinet's place in history with the display of a really giant one. It's a 30-foot tall model of a Dutch kitchenette in the town of Napanee, and it celebrates Coppice Napanee, one of two companies still in existence that manufactured the Hoosier Cabinet more than a century ago. Wesley Mast, company owner.
6: When people walk up and see the big cabinet, it seems like we get two extremes on the responses. There's the one extreme where people are like, why? Like, why such a big cabinet? This was kind of the first piece of furniture that went into the house as a kitchen and was considered all in one, the kitchen itself in just one piece.
5: And Coppice Napanee is 150 years old this year. I'm Donna Warder.
0: 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I'm Ben Thomas. 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
8: A cool night across northern Maine and western New Brunswick with mostly clear conditions, lows 45 to 59 degrees Celsius. Into the weekend, we're looking pretty good as high pressure builds to our north across southern Canada. Mostly sunny Saturday, highs in the mid and upper 70s, 25 degrees Celsius. Saturday night, clear and cool, low temperatures near 45, 7 degrees Celsius. Sunday stays dry, sunshine mixing with some clouds as the day progresses. Highs in the upper 70s, 26 degrees Celsius. And for Monday, it looks mainly cloudy with showers possible. Highs around 70, 21 degrees Celsius. That's a check on your latest forecast. I'm Precision Weather Meteorologist Steve Adamson for WHOU.
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0: Friday, August 14th. I'm Ben Thomas. Talks to end the Iran war appear stalled, but the circle of countries getting involved in diplomatic efforts is widening. After talks this week with Secretary of State Marco Rubio, the foreign ministers of Austria and Greece both held calls with Iran's foreign minister. Meanwhile, speaking at a police academy in New York Friday, President Trump had this.
1: So, for you to pay a tiny little bit more for your gasoline, just remember, you're doing it so that a very evil country cannot have a country. Really, it's the number one state sponsor of terror in the world. We don't want to have them have a nuclear weapon. So remember that when you have to pay a little bit more, you're at $4. It's OK. I mean, it's I'm not I'll never apologize. I did the right thing.
0: AAA put the national average for gas just below $4.08 per gallon Friday. Meantime, the president downplayed concerns about mental health and supply issues aboard the aircraft carrier USS Abraham Lincoln. It's in the Middle East supporting U.S. operations against Iran, and it's been at sea for nearly 9 months. Trump telling reporters,
2: not nearly long enough.
0: The USS George Washington is on its way from the Pacific to relieve the Lincoln. In other news, Luigi Mangione's pleaded guilty to federal stalking charges in the killing of UnitedHealthcare CEO Brian Thompson. U.S. Attorney Jamie McDonald.
3: The result achieved today now allows our office to seek the maximum penalty allowed, life imprisonment.
0: Mangione's lawyers are now seeking to dismiss a separate New York State murder case on double jeopardy grounds. Defense attorney Karen Friedman Agnifilo.
4: New York law does not permit a person to be prosecuted and punished twice for the exact same crime under a statute that governs successive prosecutions.
0: And in Indonesia, a magnitude 7.7 earthquake struck off the coast in the Flores region early Saturday. This is AP News. A story about a cabinet.
5: The Hoosier Cabinet is an all-in-one kitchen that was once a mainstay in early 20th century American homes. They're no longer in fashion, but a town in northern Indiana is celebrating the cabinet's place in history with the display of a really giant one. It's a 30-foot tall model of a Dutch kitchenette in the town of Napanee, and it celebrates Coppice Napanee, one of two companies still in existence that manufactured the Hoosier Cabinet more than a century ago. Wesley Mast, company owner.
6: When people walk up and see the big cabinet, seems like we get two extremes on the responses. There's the one extreme where people are like, why? Like, why such a big cabinet? This was kind of the first piece of furniture that went into the house as a kitchen and was considered all in one, the kitchen itself in just one piece.
5: And Coppice Napanee is 150 years old this year. I'm Donna Water.
0: The latest through the weekend at APnews.com. I'm Ben Thomas. 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
8: A cool night across northern Maine and western New Brunswick with mostly clear conditions, lows 45 to 59 degrees Celsius. Into the weekend, we're looking pretty good as high pressure builds to our north across southern Canada. Mostly sunny Saturday, highs in the mid and upper 70s, 25 degrees Celsius. Saturday night, clear and cool, low temperatures near 45, 7 degrees Celsius. Sunday stays dry, sunshine mixing with some clouds as the day progresses. Highs in the upper 70s, 26 degrees Celsius. And for Monday, it looks mainly cloudy with showers possible. Highs around 70, 21 degrees Celsius. That's a check on your latest forecast. I'm Precision Weather Meteorologist Steve Adamson for WHOU.
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0: Hey, what are you doing Monday through Friday from 2 to 6 p.m.? Well, have I got a deal for you. It's Classics in the Afternoon. I'm Janelle Roberts at WHOU, where we play all of your favorite afternoon classics, even some of your mom and dad's favorite classics, because your mom and dad rocked. I know, because I rocked with them. Classics in the Afternoon, only on WHOU, Monday through Friday, 2 to 6 p.m.
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5: 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We're CCR.
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0: Friday, August 14th. I'm Ben Thomas. Talks to end the Iran war appear stalled, but the circle of countries getting involved in diplomatic efforts is widening. After talks this week with Secretary of State Marco Rubio, the foreign ministers of Austria and Greece both held calls with Iran's foreign minister. Meanwhile, speaking at a police academy in New York Friday, President Trump had this.
1: So, for you to pay a tiny little bit more for your gasoline, just remember, you're doing it so that a very evil country cannot have a country. Really, it's the number one state sponsor of terror in the world. We don't want to have them have a nuclear weapon. So remember that when you have to pay a little bit more, you're at $4. It's okay. I mean, it's I'll never apologize. I did the right thing.
0: AAA put the national average for gas just below $4.08 per gallon Friday. Meantime, the president downplayed concerns about mental health and supply issues aboard the aircraft carrier USS Abraham Lincoln. It's in the Middle East supporting U.S. operations against Iran, and it's been at sea for nearly 9 months. Trump telling reporters,
2: not nearly long enough.
0: The USS George Washington is on its way from the Pacific to relieve the Lincoln. In other news, Luigi Mangione's pleaded guilty to federal stalking charges in the killing of United Healthcare CEO Brian Thompson. U.S. Attorney Jamie McDonald.
3: The result achieved today now allows our office to seek the maximum penalty allowed, life imprisonment.
0: Mangione's lawyers are now seeking to dismiss a separate New York State murder case on double jeopardy grounds. Defense attorney Karen Friedman Agnifilou.
4: New York law does not permit a person to be prosecuted and punished twice for the exact same crime under a statute that governs successive prosecutions.
0: And in Indonesia, a magnitude 7.7 earthquake struck off the coast in the Flores region early Saturday. This is AP News. A story about a cabinet.
5: The Hoosier Cabinet is an all-in-one kitchen that was once a mainstay in early 20th century American homes. They're no longer in fashion, but a town in northern Indiana is celebrating the cabinet's place in history with the display of a really giant one. It's a 30-foot tall model of a Dutch kitchenette in the town of Napanee, and it celebrates Coppice Napanee, one of two companies still in existence that manufactured the Hoosier Cabinet more than a century ago. Wesley Mast, company owner.
6: When people walk up and see the big cabinet, it seems like we get two extremes on the responses. There's the one extreme where people are like, why? Like, why such a big cabinet? This was kind of the first piece of furniture that went into the house as a kitchen and was considered all in one, the kitchen itself in just one piece.
5: And Coppice Napanee is 150 years old this year. I'm Donna Warder.
0: 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I'm Ben Thomas. 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
8: A cool night across northern Maine and western New Brunswick with mostly clear conditions, lows 45 to 59 degrees Celsius. Into the weekend, we're looking pretty good as high pressure builds to our north across southern Canada. Mostly sunny Saturday, highs in the mid and upper 70s, 25 degrees Celsius. Saturday night, clear and cool, low temperatures near 45, 7 degrees Celsius. Sunday stays dry, sunshine mixing with some clouds as the day progresses. Highs in the upper 70s, 26 degrees Celsius. And for Monday, it looks mainly cloudy with showers possible. Highs around 70, 21 degrees Celsius. That's a check on your latest forecast. I'm Precision Weather Meteorologist Steve Adamson for WHOU.
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1: 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If this all sounds interesting to you, it's Chris's Morning Show on WHOU. 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

0: Friday, August 14th. I'm Ben Thomas. Talks to end the Iran war appear stalled, but the circle of countries getting involved in diplomatic efforts is widening. After talks this week with Secretary of State Marco Rubio, the foreign ministers of Austria and Greece both held calls with Iran's foreign minister. Meanwhile, speaking at a police academy in New York Friday, President Trump had this.
1: So, for you to pay a tiny little bit more for your gasoline, just remember, you're doing it so that a very evil country cannot have a country. Really, it's the number one state sponsor of terror in the world. We don't want to have them have a nuclear weapon. So remember that when you have to pay a little bit more, you're at $4. It's okay. I mean, it's I'm not. I'll never apologize. I did the right thing.
0: AAA put the national average for gas just below $4.08 per gallon Friday. Meantime, the president downplayed concerns about mental health and supply issues aboard the aircraft carrier USS Abraham Lincoln. It's in the Middle East supporting U.S. operations against Iran, and it's been at sea for nearly 9 months. Trump telling reporters,
2: not nearly long enough.
0: The USS George Washington is on its way from the Pacific to relieve the Lincoln. In other news, Luigi Mangione's pleaded guilty to federal stalking charges in the killing of UnitedHealthcare CEO Brian Thompson. U.S. Attorney Jamie McDonald.
3: The result achieved today now allows our office to seek the maximum penalty allowed, life imprisonment.
0: Mangione's lawyers are now seeking to dismiss a separate New York State murder case on double jeopardy grounds. Defense attorney Karen Friedman Agnifilo.
4: New York law does not permit a person to be prosecuted and punished twice for the exact same crime under a statute that governs successive prosecutions.
0: And in Indonesia, a magnitude 7.7 earthquake struck off the coast in the Flores region early Saturday. This is AP News. A story about a cabinet.
5: The Hoosier Cabinet is an all-in-one kitchen that was once a mainstay in early 20th century American homes. They're no longer in fashion, but a town in northern Indiana is celebrating the cabinet's place in history with the display of a really giant one. It's a 30-foot-tall model of a Dutch kitchenette in the town of Napanee, and it celebrates Coppice Napanee, one of two companies still in existence that manufactured the Hoosier Cabinet more than a century ago. Wesley Mast, company owner.
6: When people walk up and see the big cabinet, it seems like we get two extremes on the responses. There's the one extreme where people are like, why? Like, why such a big cabinet? This was kind of the first piece of furniture that went into the house as a kitchen and was considered all in one, the kitchen itself in just one piece.
5: And Coppice Napanee is 150 years old this year. I'm Donna Warder.
0: The latest through the weekend at APnews.com. I'm Ben Thomas. 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
8: A cool night across northern Maine and western New Brunswick with mostly clear conditions, lows 45 to 59 degrees Celsius. Into the weekend, we're looking pretty good as high pressure builds to our north across southern Canada. Mostly sunny Saturday, highs in the mid and upper 70s, 25 degrees Celsius. Saturday night, clear and cool, low temperatures near 45, 7 degrees Celsius. Sunday stays dry, sunshine mixing with some clouds as the day progresses. Highs in the upper 70s, 26 degrees Celsius. And for Monday, it looks mainly cloudy with showers possible. Highs around 70, 21 degrees Celsius. That's a check on your latest forecast. I'm Precision Weather Meteorologist Steve Adamson for WHOU.
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0: Friday, August 14th. I'm Ben Thomas. Talks to end the Iran war appear stalled, but the circle of countries getting involved in diplomatic efforts is widening. After talks this week with Secretary of State Marco Rubio, the foreign ministers of Austria and Greece both held calls with Iran's foreign minister. Meanwhile, speaking at a police academy in New York Friday, President Trump had this.
1: So, for you to pay a tiny little bit more for your gasoline, just remember, you're doing it so that a very evil country cannot have a country. Really, it's the number one state sponsor of terror in the world. We don't want to have them have a nuclear weapon. So remember that when you have to pay a little bit more, you're at $4. It's okay. I mean, it's I'll never apologize. I did the right thing.
0: AAA put the national average for gas just below $4.08 per gallon Friday. Meantime, the president downplayed concerns about mental health and supply issues aboard the aircraft carrier USS Abraham Lincoln. It's in the Middle East supporting U.S. operations against Iran, and it's been at sea for nearly 9 months. Trump telling reporters,
2: not nearly long enough.
0: The USS George Washington is on its way from the Pacific to relieve the Lincoln. In other news, Luigi Mangione's pleaded guilty to federal stalking charges in the killing of United Healthcare CEO Brian Thompson. U.S. Attorney Jamie McDonald.
3: The result achieved today now allows our office to seek the maximum penalty allowed, life imprisonment.
0: Mangione's lawyers are now seeking to dismiss a separate New York State murder case on double jeopardy grounds. Defense attorney Karen Friedman Agnifilo.
4: New York law does not permit a person to be prosecuted and punished twice for the exact same crime under a statute that governs successive prosecutions.
0: And in Indonesia, a magnitude 7.7 earthquake struck off the coast in the Flores region early Saturday. This is AP News. A story about a cabinet.
5: The Hoosier Cabinet is an all-in-one kitchen that was once a mainstay in early 20th century American homes. They're no longer in fashion, but a town in northern Indiana is celebrating the cabinet's place in history with the display of a really giant one. It's a 30-foot tall model of a Dutch kitchenette in the town of Napanee, and it celebrates Coppice Napanee, one of two companies still in existence that manufactured the Hoosier Cabinet more than a century ago. Wesley Mast, company owner.
6: When people walk up and see the big cabinet, it seems like we get two extremes on the responses. There's the one extreme where people are like, why? Like, why such a big cabinet? This was kind of the first piece of furniture that went into the house as a kitchen and was considered all in one, the kitchen itself in just one piece.
5: And Coppice Napanee is 150 years old this year. I'm Donna Warder.
0: The latest through the weekend at APnews.com. I'm Ben Thomas. 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
8: A cool night across northern Maine and western New Brunswick with mostly clear conditions, lows 45 to 59 degrees Celsius. Into the weekend, we're looking pretty good as high pressure builds to our north across southern Canada. Mostly sunny Saturday, highs in the mid and upper 70s, 25 degrees Celsius. Saturday night, clear and cool, low temperatures near 45, 7 degrees Celsius. Sunday stays dry, sunshine mixing with some clouds as the day progresses. Highs in the upper 70s, 26 degrees Celsius. And for Monday, it looks mainly cloudy with showers possible. Highs around 70, 21 degrees Celsius. That's a check on your latest forecast. I'm Precision Weather Meteorologist Steve Adamson for WHOU.
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0: Friday, August 14th. I'm Ben Thomas. Talks to end the Iran war appear stalled, but the circle of countries getting involved in diplomatic efforts is widening. After talks this week with Secretary of State Marco Rubio, the foreign ministers of Austria and Greece both held calls with Iran's foreign minister. Meanwhile, speaking at a police academy in New York Friday, President Trump had this.
1: So, for you to pay a tiny little bit more for your gasoline, just remember, you're doing it so that a very evil country cannot have a country. Really, it's the number one state sponsor of terror in the world. We don't want to have them have a nuclear weapon. So remember that when you have to pay a little bit more, you're at $4. It's okay. I mean, it's I'm not. I'll never apologize. I did the right thing.
0: AAA put the national average for gas just below $4.08 per gallon Friday. Meantime, the president downplayed concerns about mental health and supply issues aboard the aircraft carrier USS Abraham Lincoln. It's in the Middle East supporting U.S. operations against Iran, and it's been at sea for nearly 9 months. Trump telling reporters,
2: not nearly long enough.
0: The USS George Washington is on its way from the Pacific to relieve the Lincoln. In other news, Luigi Mangione's pleaded guilty to federal stalking charges in the killing of UnitedHealthcare CEO Brian Thompson. U.S. Attorney Jamie McDonald.
3: The result achieved today now allows our office to seek the maximum penalty allowed, life imprisonment.
0: Mangione's lawyers are now seeking to dismiss a separate New York State murder case on double jeopardy grounds. Defense attorney Karen Friedman Agnifilo.
4: New York law does not permit a person to be prosecuted and punished twice for the exact same crime under a statute that governs successive prosecutions.
0: And in Indonesia, a magnitude 7.7 earthquake struck off the coast in the Flores region early Saturday. This is AP News. A story about a cabinet.
5: The Hoosier Cabinet is an all-in-one kitchen that was once a mainstay in early 20th century American homes. They're no longer in fashion, but a town in northern Indiana is celebrating the cabinet's place in history with the display of a really giant one. It's a 30-foot tall model of a Dutch kitchenette in the town of Napanee, and it celebrates Coppice Napanee, one of two companies still in existence that manufactured the Hoosier Cabinet more than a century ago. Wesley Mast, company owner.
6: When people walk up and see the big cabinet, seems like we get two extremes on the responses. There's the one extreme where people are like, why? Like, why such a big cabinet? This was kind of the first piece of furniture that went into the house as a kitchen and was considered the kitchen itself in just one piece.
5: And Coppice Napanee is 150 years old this year. I'm Donna Warder.
0: The latest through the weekend at APnews.com. I'm Ben Thomas. 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
8: A cool night across northern Maine and western New Brunswick with mostly clear conditions, lows 45 to 59 degrees Celsius. Into the weekend, we're looking pretty good as high pressure builds to our north across southern Canada. Mostly sunny Saturday, highs in the mid and upper 70s, 25 degrees Celsius. Saturday night, clear and cool, low temperatures near 45, 7 degrees Celsius. Sunday stays dry, sunshine mixing with some clouds as the day progresses. Highs in the upper 70s, 26 degrees Celsius. And for Monday, it looks mainly cloudy with showers possible. Highs around 70, 21 degrees Celsius. That's a check on your latest forecast. I'm Precision Weather Meteorologist Steve Adamson for WHOU.
9: Wakey, wakey, eggs and bakey. It's Saturday at 6 o'clock, and for the first time in 5 days, nobody needs anything from you. And that is not a small thing. I'm Greg Koster. This is a weekend road trip on WHOU, and I've got the wheel from now until 6 o'clock tonight. 12 straight hours of classic hits and zero pressure attached to any of it. If you're already up and moving, good for you. If you're flat on your back reaching for the volume knob, you're doing it right also. Coffee strong, music stronger. Let's roll.

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0: Get ready for a dino-sized adventure at the Temple Theater in historic downtown Holton. Paw Patrol, the dino movie, is on the big screen this week. After a powerful storm, the pups land on a mysterious dinosaur island where they meet Rex, a stranded pup. But when Mayor Humdinger's reckless mining awakens a volcano, it's up to the Paw Patrol to pull off their biggest rescue mission ever. 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
5: Now, there's a reason Bob and Merrill goes first every single week without exception. 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Never once has he phoned it in. 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Now, he doesn't just start the weekend. He sets the tone for the whole show. And this week, he came in swinging with something with real weight behind it. Now, when Bob picks the music, we pay attention.

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0: Wrapping up a three-way stop from Bob in Merrill, our chief ignition officer. 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

0: As a band, Journey built their commercial peak on a combination of Neil Schon's guitar work and Steve Perry's vocal. And Who's Crying Now is a track that shows these two elements in their most refined balance. The song doesn't rely on the arena rock energy that defines some of their bigger moments. It earns its size through melody and performance rather than volume. Escape remains one of the best-selling rock albums ever recorded, and this was the track that opened the door.
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0: We'll see a good deal of sunshine today. High temperature in the mid and upper 70s or 25 Celsius. Overnight tonight, generally clear and on the cool side. Low near 45 or 7 Celsius. For tomorrow, Sunday, sunshine mixing with increasing clouds. High in the upper 70s or 26 Celsius. And Monday, mostly cloudy. Showers are possible. High Monday around 70 or 21 Celsius. This is Precision Weather, meteorologist Wayne Mahar for WHOU.
1: Good morning, folks. Welcome to 7 o'clock. Here's something worth putting on your radar before the day gets loose on you. The Hilltop Family Fest is happening today at the Church on the Hill, 307 Military Street, 11 to 2. Everybody is welcome. And it's a community celebration in the truest sense of the phrase. Free school supplies for every kid who walks through the door, which right about now in August is not a small thing. So build your morning around that at 7 o'clock. The coffee's doing its work and the weekend road trip is rolling on with WHOU.

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6: 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Now, Nina from Florida, she's been holding down founding member status since before most people even knew what the Weekend Nation was. And this week, she went full love song trilogy on us. Three different bands, same thing, running straight through. No letting up anywhere.

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0: I'm not even going to lie. That is one of my favorite Survivor songs. The Search is Over. It reached number 4 in the Billboard Hot 100 in 1985. It was Survivor's second top 5 single following Eye of the Tiger back in 82. Now, the 3-year gap between those two peaks is a reminder that Survivor were not a one-hit act. Though Eye of the Tiger was so dominant that everything else in their catalog exists somewhat in that shadow.
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4: 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I'm a fifth-generation logger from Allegash. 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We know we're getting screwed. We've been waiting 30 years for Susan Collins to fight for us, but we're getting crushed out here. Healthcare, housing, heat, we've got to fight back. We're all hungry for it. I'm not going to accept how things are. I'm fighting for how they should be. You deserve better, and Maine is ready for a change. I'm Troy Jackson. I'm running for Senate, and I approve this message.
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0: Good morning, everybody. Welcome to the weekend. Looks like we've got a pretty good-looking weekend shaping up. But today, mostly sunny sky, high temperature in the mid and upper 70s, and that's 25 Celsius. Overnight tonight, clear and cool, low temperature in the mid 40s, and that's 7 Celsius. Now for tomorrow, for your Sunday, we'll look for sunshine mixing with increasing clouds, high in the upper 70s or 26 Celsius. And then we'll start next week on Monday, mostly cloudy, showers are possible, high around 70 or 21 Celsius. Have a good day and a good weekend. This is Precision Weather meteorologist Wayne Mahar for WHOU.
1: You know, I've found that nobody finds both shoes on a Saturday morning. Now, one of them, right where you left it. The other one, somehow, has entered witness protection. And the longer you look, the more you become convinced somebody's in your house running a small operation you don't know about. It's 8 o'clock in the morning. I'd bet money at least six of you are currently on your hands and knees looking under a couch. You go ahead and keep looking. We'll keep the classic hits coming on WHOU.

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3: All right, time to hear from our chief baked goods officer. That is Becky Cropley. Now, if you know Becky at all, she takes both halves of that job seriously, the baking part and the musical picking part. This week, she's brought us a set that's got a little bit of everything. And honestly, that's how we like it.

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0: That sweet three-way stop was from Becky Cropley, Chief Bait Goods Officer of the Weekend Road Trip.
1: It's back for one final showing. 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

0: Sedaka's comeback in the mid-70s is one of the better stories in pop music. A genuine second act that produced legitimate hits rather than nostalgia cash-ins. Laughter in the Rain works because it doesn't try to sound like 1962, and it doesn't try to sound fashionably contemporary either. It sounds like Neil Sedaka writing a song he genuinely felt, produced cleanly, and delivered with the craft of somebody who'd been doing this his entire adult life.
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3: I'm Troy Jackson. I'm a fifth-generation logger from Allegash. I grew up a poor kid in a town full of poor people doing everything right, working 16-hour days, 30-below weather, and still struggling to get ahead. And it's worse now. 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That's no way to live. Susan Collins keeps telling us that everything's fine, but we know it's not. 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We know we're getting screwed. We've been waiting 30 years for Susan Collins to fight for us, but we're getting crushed out here. 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We're all hungry for it. 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I'm fighting for how they should be. You deserve better, and Maine is ready for a change. I'm Troy Jackson. I'm running for Senate, and I approve this message.
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0: We'll see a good deal of sunshine today. High temperature in the mid and upper 70s or 25 Celsius. Overnight tonight, generally clear and on the cool side. Low near 45 or 7 Celsius. For tomorrow, Sunday, sunshine mixing with increasing clouds. High in the upper 70s or 26 Celsius. And Monday, mostly cloudy, showers are possible. High Monday around 70 or 21 Celsius. This is Precision Weather, meteorologist Wayne Mahar for WHOU.
1: Now, friends, let me tell you what a chili cook-off actually is. 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
4: 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She said she was feeling like some hair band headbangers, and honestly, she delivered.

0: Wrap it up, a three-way stop from L'Oreal, our weekend road trip executive assistant. Now, Lori, when you said headbangers, you meant it. That's three songs that all demand you turn the volume up. No exception.
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0: Good morning, everybody. Welcome to the weekend. Looks like we've got a pretty good-looking weekend shaping up. But today, mostly sunny sky, high temperature in the mid and upper 70s, and that's 25 Celsius. Overnight tonight, clear and cool, low temperature in the mid 40s, and that's 7 Celsius. Now for tomorrow, for your Sunday, we'll look for sunshine mixing with increasing clouds, high in the upper 70s or 26 Celsius. And then we'll start next week on Monday, mostly cloudy, showers are possible, high around 70 or 21 Celsius. Have a good day and a good weekend. This is Precision Weather meteorologist Wayne Mahar for WHOU.
1: All right, friends, this is our last hour together for a little bit because soon we are going to be at the Church on the Hill. Janelle Roberts is going to be at the Hilltop Family Fest, Church on the Hill, 307 Military Street, from 11 o'clock till right around 1, and we want to see you there. Now, the fest runs until 2, so there's plenty of daylight. 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
3: 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And Maine is ready for a change. I'm Troy Jackson. I'm running for Senate, and I approve this message.
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6: All right, time to get into a three-way stop for our biker liaison, Christy McAtee. She is sending this block out to her dad in his memory. His birthday was on Thursday. Christy, thank you for the three-way stop.

0: Wrap it up a three-way stop for Christy McAtee, our biker liaison. She was sending that triple shot out in memory of her dad's birthday, which was Thursday. Thank you, Christy.
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she sneaks a set in like this, you, my friend, you are missing out. Janelle's on the air here on WHOU Classics in the Afternoon every single weekday, 2 to 6 p.m. She is without a doubt, hands down, the best DJ in Aroostook County and Western New Brunswick. I will argue that fact with anybody. But for now, she is all ours for this next set of classic hits.

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0: my friends. Wrap it up a three-way stop from Janelle Roberts. We're actually going to hear from Janelle here momentarily. She is live out on location at the Hill Fest up on the Hill, Church on the Hill, and all sorts of great stuff going on. She is going to let us know all the things that are going on. I wonder if I can say going on one more time. I'm going to be here pushing buttons like a monkey behind the scenes, but Janelle is going to take great care of you. She's live on location from 11 to 1.
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0: We'll have sunshine this afternoon, high temperature in the mid and upper 70s or 25 Celsius. Overnight tonight, a generally clear sky on the cool side, low tonight near 45 or 7 Celsius. For tomorrow, Sunday, sunshine will mix with increasing clouds, high in the upper 70s or 26 Celsius. And Monday, mostly cloudy with showers around, high about 70 or 21 Celsius. This is Precision Weather meteorologist Wayne Mahar for WHOU.
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0: We're broadcasting live. We're on the hill. We were looking at each other. Yeah. Who's going to talk first? Who's going to talk?
1: Hey, somebody say WHOU really quick.
0: Say it. I'm Janelle Roberts. He's Chris Putnam on WHOU. We're broadcasting live at the Church on the Hill, and this is the Adopt-A-Blocks backpack giveaway. Yep. It's like the final.
1: It's the family festival. This is the last big thing this year. Of course, they do some other stuff, too. They're still going to do the food giveaways, and they got the clothing giveaways and all that stuff that's going to be going on as the fall gets a little bit closer. But today's about the kids. Today's about bringing your family up to the Church on the Hill and getting your backpacks for school right full of school supplies and playing games and getting haircuts and...
0: Everything you need for back to school. I mean, they can come up and just get ready. I see they've got a whole table there of children's books. Absolutely free. Yep. They've got socks. Every kid needs socks to get back to school. Agreed. They do have a little bit of clothing they're giving away.
1: Yes.
0: And food.
1: Yes, and there's food here, too. There's always food. You know,
0: fun.
1: If you and I are here, there's food here. There's probably the ice cream, too, right?
0: I know. You're gonna have ice cream in your beer pretty soon. What I'm really worried about is they have cotton candy this year.
1: Yeah.
0: I don't want to see cotton candy in your beard.
1: Yeah. I see a lot of touch-a-truck type stuff over there, too.
0: Yep.
1: I see the state police are here. The sheriff's department is here. HPD is here. They got, they got everything. They got everybody here, as a matter of fact.
0: They do. And, you know, the thing about these events, the Adopt-A-Block and any event that they have at the Church on the Hill is they're very organized. So they've got people parking you. Like when you come through the gate, they'll tell you, they'll happily, very friendly, like, show you where to park. And it's just a really nice atmosphere. If you have kids or you have a neighborhood full of kids, go grab them and bring them up here because they will have a whole lot of fun at this family fun festival.
1: Yeah, and it's open to everyone. You don't have to be a member of the church or anything like that. This is open to everyone to come on over and enjoy some time with a lot of friends and a lot of people. There's games here. There's other stuff going on. I see a popcorn delivery person
0: right here. She's dressed as a popcorn.
1: She's dressed as a popcorn box.
0: She is popcorn.
1: That's really good. We're going to be talking with her sometime,
0: I think, in the next couple
1: of weeks on the air. Yeah, so this is great. Take it away.
0: All right, I'm going to take it away. This is just a fun place to be. All I can say is come up and say hello to us. We're broadcasting live. Chris Putnam, Janelle Roberts, live on WHOU.

0: was your number one spot.
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0: It's the Family Fest 2026 live on WHOU. I'm Janelle Roberts along with Chris Putnam. And you hear the sirens,
1: I hear
0: the fun, you hear the laughter.
1: Yes.
0: So I just missed that there about the hayride.
1: I did listen to the whole story because I felt like it was something we should share.
0: Yeah, but I couldn't.
1: She's a 90-something-year-old lady. She posted on Facebook that she's never, ever, ever been on a hayride. And they're doing hayrides here today. We didn't mention that earlier.
0: Yes, we didn't.
1: So they arranged it so that someone would go up and pick her up and bring her out here and get her on the hayride. So she's getting ready right now to go on a hayride.
0: Oh, that is so awesome. See, dreams happen here. They really do. Kids come up here and they see all these games and they're free to play. I mean, it's not like you can say, you know, well, I don't have enough tickets or whatever. They can play these games,
1: right.
0: Get prizes,
1: yep.
0: And it's absolutely free. So this is the family festival that every parent dreams of.
1: Yeah, and it's really great.
0: It's clean,
1: such a good job.
0: It's safe, and it's free.
1: Yep.
0: And this is the place to be.
1: We have every law enforcement agency represented here today, all of them. Even the Border Patrol people are here. I think I see Department of Inland Fisheries and Wildlife here.
0: Everybody's here.
1: HPD's got two or three vehicles here. State Police and the Sheriff's Department's got a couple of vehicles here. All their lights are flashing. You hear their sirens going now and then. And so much more. I see Holton Fire Department's here with a truck, too. And there's a lot of stuff going on here today. They've already got it started. But, geez, Janelle, can you tell us a little bit about what the schedule of events is here today?
0: Well, it's quite a schedule, so I don't know if I can get the whole thing in. But
1: well,
0: I am going to tell you this. That let's see. Let's start at 11:40 on the main stage. 5 minutes with Tammy. Tammy's going to talk.
1: 5 minutes with Tammy. Oh,
0: and,
1: yeah.
0: And I think Tammy's going to tell you a little bit about what's going on. Then they're going to have some live music after that. But then they're going to do a drawing on the main stage. But it looks like we've got a little later a chili cook-off. And I think you know a little bit about that chili cook-off.
1: I know enough that I'm going to be tasting the chili and being a judge. That's all I know. I'm going to be eating.
0: You're really lucky. You get all the good stuff.
1: I'm just lucky.
0: So they're going to announce that chili cook-off winner at just about 12:40. And I think that's going to be you doing that.
1: You're gonna, probably.
0: All right. That's going to be fun. So we've got lots of live music, and it's in intervals.
1: Right.
0: But I do want to tell you a little bit about what's happening just around us. There are these tables that are filled with different things for the kids that, you know, maybe it's just for fun or maybe it's for back to school, but maybe they need to get a haircut. All they have to do is go over here and get a free haircut.
1: Yep.
0: And, I mean, you just can't go wrong with all this cotton candy, ice cream, popcorn, and just happy, friendly people in a really, really family atmosphere.
1: Yeah, it's really, really nice. I'm enjoying this completely. I see they left us with the chalk. We got the sidewalk chalk, so we should be getting down here and doing some artistry. What do you think?
0: I think so. I think that's part of our job. They gave us a job. So come on up here. If you're in Holton and you're like, I don't even know where the Church on the Hill is, go up Military Street, go up Drake's Hill, and at the top you're going to see all these lights flashing and sirens. And you can't miss it. It's a festival. It's a fair, and we're right here.
1: There's people right there at the front end greeting you. They've got signs. They're holding up signs welcoming you and telling you to come in and enjoy yourself and the whole nine yards. It's a great event.
0: It really is.
1: I so enjoy this.
0: All right. We're broadcasting live. Chris Putnam, Janelle Roberts, live on WHOU.

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0: live on location at the Family Fest 2026. The place to be is at the Church on the Hill. I believe it's a Is it still the Military Street Baptist Church?
1: Yes, it's still the Military Street Baptist Church. They still use that name in their letterhead and stuff. So.
0: Okay.
1: But it's the Church on the Hill, too. Okay, and they've been that since they built this brand new, wonderful edifice.
0: So there's a lot of stuff happening in town.
1: Yeah.
0: And make sure you put this on your stop. But maybe you're down downtown to the
1: Farmer's Market.
0: The Farmer's Market. And there's also the, in the park, there's
1: Craft
0: the...
1: Show.
0: I'm trying to say it. Am I just going too slow?
1: It looks like you're struggling, so I'm trying to help you.
0: Some of the other churches have some things going on, yep. And so there's a lot going on. Anything else, Chris?
1: I think, at the Episcopal Church, the Church of the Good Shepherd right now is serving pie and ice cream, and they have 20 different pies. 20 different pies. 20 different pies
0: that's
1: to choose from.
0: That's a lot of pies.
1: I'm thinking like I could eat a lot of pies and a lot of ice cream.
0: Yeah.
1: You want me to go get that?
0: Would you go grab
1: that? Okay, we had a minor problem.
0: A windstorm came and took everything away.
1: But the wind isn't bad.
0: I don't want to make it sound like there's too much wind, because the wind is just enough to keep it cool up here, because the sun is shining, but the wind is blowing enough that it is nice and comfortable. So I see all these kids walking by with these ice cream cones and ice cream dripping down their chin, and they're licking that, and they are about as happy as any kid can be.
1: I'm thinking that we probably need a little bit of that happiness in our lives, too. Probably going to have to go find where that ice cream is and get it over here to our table.
0: You will, but I was kind of thinking about that chili cook-off, and how did Chris get volunteered for that?
1: Don't you remember when we were up at Walmart when they were stuffing the bus with all these backpacks for kids?
0: Oh, I do remember. She said,
1: we're going to have a chili cook-off.
0: I must have been working when that happened.
1: You were working, and I was doing what I usually do, which is just have fun.
0: Right. So, they don't just have that, though. They have hot dogs. They have chips and drinks. So if you're looking for some place to take the kids for lunch, bring them up here. It's absolutely free.
1: It's free, that's a big deal. It doesn't cost a cent for you to feed your kids here. And they can enjoy a really nice time and meet some really, really super nice people and play
0: some friends,
1: and make new friends. And can you believe how many people are here, Janelle?
0: There's a lot of people, and it's happy. It's a happy time. The kids are having a great time. So it is about the backpacks. I mean, if they're going, you got kids going back to school, you can come get backpacks, nice backpacks filled with nice quality items, all ready to go back to school. Yep. But you also can come up. You can come up and just enjoy the festival, because there's a lot of games, and it looks like a bounce house down there too.
1: Yeah, and there's so much stuff here.
0: There really is. We really need to take another walk through, but there's a lot happening, and we'd love to have you stop by and say hello to us. We did find a nice umbrella to sit under, because Chris is getting old, and the sun bothers him. But but you know, there's a lot happening. That, you know, at any age, if you're an adult and you just say, you know what, I feel like going to a happy atmosphere, you can come up here.
1: Yeah.
0: And
1: no matter what age.
0: Any age, come on up. But bring some kids, because kids like these games and they like these prizes.
1: This is joyful fun here, and all the laughter and all of the excitement that the kids are feeling, and they're expressing it, and we're getting to kind of soak that in.
0: We are. I'm liking it here. So we're broadcasting live at the Church on the Hill. It is the festival 2026, fun festival here at the Church on the Hill. Adopt a Block has organized this whole shebang, and they do such a fine job.
1: Yep.
0: We're live on location. He's Chris Putnam, and I'm Janelle Roberts, WHOU.

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0: Partly to mostly sunny for the rest of today. High temperature in the mid and upper 70s or 25 Celsius. Tonight, mainly clear and cool, low in the mid 40s or 7 Celsius. Tomorrow, Sunday, sunshine mixing with increasing clouds. High in the upper 70s or 26 Celsius. And then for Monday, showers are possible. High around 70 or 21 Celsius. This is Precision Weather meteorologist Wayne Mahar for WHOU.
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0: WHOU 100.1 FM, Chris and Janelle on location. We're giving Janelle a little time to chew up that bit of wonderful, delicious food. So while we're doing that, we had somebody stop by here who comes to almost all of our live broadcasts and just loves to say hello to everybody. It's Larry Williams. Hi, Larry.
1: Hi.
0: We're so glad to have you here. Now you've had your official hello from Larry. That's, a couple times this week, as a matter of fact. He was at a couple of live broadcasts this week, Janelle. It was pretty cool.
2: He was at Gills Point S. I heard him.
0: Yes, he was. And that was fun. A lot of fun. Are we having fun here today again?
2: Yes. This is a great place to be. The kids are having a good time, too. And I see a lot of smiling parents. It's nice to take your kids to, you know, any kind of festival that is clean, friendly, safe, and free. You know?
0: Absolutely,
2: this is the
0: free
2: one.
0: Yep. And I just got through doing the chili cook-off judging. I just judged four different kinds of chili, and they were really, really good.
2: I know you came back and your face was bleeding.
0: My nose was running. I've got a little sweat going. There was one that was really, really hot, and I liked that one a lot.
2: Yeah, I bet. I bet they were very delicious. I hope we get to find out who made which one.
0: Yeah, I think we will later when they post up who has won.
2: Right.
0: And there were like five other judges, so I wasn't the only one making this choice. It's not all up to me.
2: Well, I heard on the from the stage over there was Chris Putnam. They announced you and gave you quite an introduction.
0: Yes. Yeah. Well. Yeah. I like my food, and it was really, really, absolutely delicious.
2: Good.
0: Every one of them.
2: So I have to commend these people because every volunteer here has come up and asked you and I, can I get you anything?
0: Yeah.
2: They're bringing things to us.
0: Yeah.
2: It's not like I'm out there scouting out food. They keep bringing food.
0: We've got like four or five bottles of water here because apparently we look like we're very dehydrated.
2: I guess. We got chips and popcorn, and they brought watermelon, which, you know, you enjoyed.
0: You had a couple hot dogs?
2: I had one hot dog.
0: Oh, it was only one?
2: Just one hot dog, Chris.
0: Oh, it just looked like two. Okay.
2: See, Larry's got my back.
0: He's watching you.
2: All right, well, you know what? I did look at the book table, and they're really sweet, sweet books. I mean, not everybody thinks about books, but kids love books, and kids love it when parents read or adults read to them any time of day. And these books are free. They're all brand new books, and they're really nice books. I looked them over, and you know what? If you have a child in your life, maybe it's your grandchild, niece, nephew, come on up here and get a couple of books.
0: And they're definitely child appropriate, right?
2: They are. Okay. They're really nice, sweet books. You know, as a parent, you look for a sweet book to read to your child.
0: Yeah.
2: And those ones are really sweet. And as I look over to my left, I see a little, not even a long line, but a little line. They probably made some appointments, but these kids getting free haircuts before they go back to school.
0: Right.
2: And these are volunteer hairstylists, really, you know, licensed volunteer hairstylists that are up here doing this for free just to help these kids out.
0: So nice. And again, everything being free makes it really, really super duper easy. And I don't know, do they still have any? See, it looks like they've got a few book bags still over there.
2: Oh,
0: so
2: they do,
0: if
2: yes.
0: You haven't gotten up here yet to get your book bag, you can go over to
2: backpack.
0: The registration bag. You know what? When I grew up, it was a book bag.
2: I know.
0: Because it was literally a bag and you put books in.
2: 2026 now, they're called backpacks.
0: Okay. If you want a backpack full of goodies that you can go back to school with, they've got them here at the Church on the Hill, and they're giving them away for absolutely free again.
2: Right. It's the Family Festival, Family Fun Festival at the Church on the Hill.
0: Yes.
2: It used to be called lots of different things.
0: Yeah, well, there have been different names over the years, but the new one that we've got to continue to identify is
2: the Family Fun Festival.
0: Family Fun Festival. That's fun. And it is fun.
2: It is
0: about family. And it's been a great day
2: family
0: for
2: fest.
0: Us here so far.
2: It's a family fest.
0: Yeah, family fest.
2: And they've got all kinds of games. And I don't want to say rides, but I mean, if you want to include bounce houses as rides.
0: Yeah, they got a big playground here, too.
2: Yeah, they have a huge playground. And
0: they've got the trucks and stuff to climb all over.
2: So there's different age-appropriate things here. So if you have a little bit older kids, they might enjoy that dunk tank over there. They might enjoy
0: there's
2: that a lot,
0: too.
2: You know? There's a lot of things for various ages. And the kids are just having a blast and smiling. And this is a great place to bring your family.
0: Absolutely. I would recommend it to everyone. Everyone and anyone, if you just want to feel good, come on up to the Church on the Hill. If you just hang around for 10 minutes, 15 minutes, if you're in a little bit of a slump, you are not going to be very soon, because the sound of kids' laughter and all the fun and the smiling that's going on.
2: And the music.
0: It's crazy. Great sweet music.
2: Yeah.
0: It's just it's a wonderful atmosphere.
2: It's a family fest 2026.
0: It is. It really, really is. And if you ever thought you might not want to go to a family fest, I'm telling you, you might want to.
2: If you've never gone and you're like, I just don't know what to think, what to expect, right. Nothing. Just drive in, get out of your car, and walk over, and you'll be welcomed.
0: Yep. And everybody will be very friendly.
2: Yes.
0: It's really very cool.
2: And they'll give you food.
0: Which is also nice. I like that. And you'll be well treated. So come on up. We are inviting you. We're broadcasting live. We're 100.1 FM WHOU.

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0: live on location. It's WHOU at Family Fest 2026. We're at the Church on the Hill in Holton. We got Chris Putnam here. I'm Janelle Roberts. Got lots of other people here. This place is packed with all kinds of smiling people. They get out of their car and they just start smiling because it's fun. It really is a family fun event.
1: And I can't believe how many people are here. I cannot.
0: I have a hard time to talk to you when you've got ice cream all through your beard. I can't look at you right now. I just can't.
1: They brought this over to me, Janelle.
0: I know, but I can't look at you with that all through your beard. Anyway, the ice cream's free, and the food is free. Actually, they just delivered some hot dogs over here, and we haven't hardly even walked around that much because people keep bringing things to us. And they're just really helpful volunteers here, smiling, helpful volunteers. And if you have questions, just ask one of them. But you shouldn't have any questions. It's pretty straightforward.
1: Yeah.
0: Fun and food.
1: Yep, come on up. Join us. We're having an awfully good time, as you can tell. And we're going to continue to do that. We're going to be here until 1 o'clock broadcasting live. Mm-hmm. But the event is going to go on until 2 o'clock, is that
0: right?
1: It
0: is, and it's free.
1: It's free.
0: It's free. Don't forget that part. It's free. And if your kids like to have their face painted, kids are walking around here with their faces painted. Free. They've got Strands of Joy, which is they have somebody that's putting, like, braids or strands in people's hair. And girls know what that is. They like that sort of stuff. And they've got a bunch of people over there. They have a tent over on the other side giving kids haircuts before they go back to school. Yep. Absolutely free.
1: And I know we just got some information here that the folks up at Hannaford were very, very, very nice to these guys. They donated over 1,000 hot dogs.
0: And buns.
1: That's a pretty big deal.
0: Yeah. And then County Yankee donated some watermelon.
1: Yes, they did. That watermelon is super sweet. It was just right after to have a bite, right after my chili. It was just wonderful. It was perfect.
0: So you've got two major grocery stores right here in town that donated to this event, which it keeps it free because these great businesses are helping to provide food in this case.
1: Yes.
0: And this is a lot of fun. So we've got every law enforcement possible up here, and they're all here ready to talk to the kids, let them touch their vehicles, push some buttons, maybe get the lights going, and the kids love that. And there's bounce house here, there's a dunk tank, and I see the older kids seem to be at the dunk tank. They kind of like that.
1: They like dunking people. Don't forget there's lots of backpacks still left here.
0: There's still backpacks. Yeah, and that's pretty amazing in itself. If you have a child going back to school, it's expensive. So you come up here, and you could walk away with a backpack completely filled by people that have donated. You heard us. We were at Walmart the other day and helping to get people in to do that. Well, those people filled those backpacks, and there's still some left. So that's a lot of donations and a lot of volunteers.
1: And get your child off and running on the right foot. Right here at the Church on the Hill.
0: The Church on the Hill. It's the Adopt a Block. They make this happen. The Church on the Hill. All the volunteers and people who donate at the Family Fun Fest 2026.
1: Right. It's so much fun, and it is fun. It's all fun. It's all family, and you're invited. You can come on out and check it out.
0: We might need to add friends, family friends.
1: Family and friends, right? Come by and enjoy the time. I see a drone taking all kinds of pictures, and I see some other. They're going to have this all on Facebook and stuff. What a great event. I can't believe
0: really
1: how
0: is.
1: Much fun we're having.
0: Perfect weather, too.
1: Yeah, the weather's absolutely fabulous. Just right for this kind of thing. The breeze is just keeping us cool. You know, sometimes we've been up here, it's been close to 90 degrees.
0: Right. It's beautiful today, but the breeze is just the icing on the cake.
1: Yeah, absolutely.
0: Well, all right.
1: I'm having fun. Are you having fun?
0: I'm having fun. I'm having a great time. We're live on location. He's Chris Putnam. I'm Janelle Roberts. We are live at the Church on the Hill for the Fun Fest from the Adopt-A-Block, and we're live on WHOU.

0: again, and this time we're turning up the volume. 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Silent film has never sounded so good.
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0: We're live on location at the Church on the Hill. It is the Family Fest 2026. Now, this has been such a fun day. It really is, and it's still being fun.
1: Yep.
0: But the Adopt-A-Block knows how to really make an event happen, don't they?
1: This is fabulous.
0: It is. They everything is taken care of, all the details, right down to parking, and every bit of fun that you can imagine. These kids have come here to play games and win prizes absolutely free. And I see kids over there, little kids with fishing poles, and you know those duck where you catch a duck.
1: Snag the duck.
0: Yes.
1: Yep.
0: And they win a prize, and just so much fun. Any kind of ring toss or ball toss game there is.
1: Squishy ball. That's a squishy ball. I just like to hold the squishy ball.
0: Well, they're throwing them in the buckets now. And so there's something for every level. And I've noticed that if you got a young child, they'll bend the level a little bit for them.
1: Oh, sure. Everyone's going to win something here. They're not going to not win.
0: And the kids, all the kids have their faces painted.
1: Yeah, they do.
0: They've all taken their turn, got their faces painted, got something in their hair, a strand or beads or something. Mm-hmm. And they're having a great time.
1: Yep. And what I'm noticing is there's still people showing up here. And
0: that's great.
1: You can do that because there's still stuff. There's still backpacks. There's still food. There's still everything.
0: There's a lot of food.
1: And they would love to have you come by and say hi. If you're just getting out of the farmer's market, I know that's getting over here in just a few minutes. Head on up to the Church on the Hill and experience an even more fun gathering.
0: And free. I can't stress that enough. If you want to take your family to a fair and have it be free, this is like a dream come true.
1: Look at the cotton candy going by. You see that?
0: Cotton candy, absolutely free.
1: Absolutely free.
0: Yeah, I see it going by with kids attached to it.
1: Stuck to it, so to speak. Right?
0: They all have, and it's not just like a little tiny bag. This is a stick of cotton candy wound around it, just like you would get at any fair.
1: Great big huge crowd, bigger than your head, a cloud bigger than your head.
0: Yes, and those kids. That is the only place I've seen a line today, like a line that you might have to wait
1: right
0: a little bit.
1: There.
0: Yeah, the line has been at the cotton candy, but they're putting it out for sure.
1: Yeah.
0: So if you want an ice cream cone or you want your ice cream, your Holton Farms ice cream in a dish, they'll do it either way.
1: Yeah.
0: They're here to make people happy.
1: Right, and that's exactly what they're doing, and people are showing it. I mean, it's very outward. You can feel it. You can feel the good feeling in it.
0: Yeah, and the kids are having a blast. They're not being told, only one more, only once. They're being told, have fun. Do it as many times as you want.
1: Yeah, do it 500 times if you want.
0: So there's tables full of things to give away, and they've got T-shirts. I believe they're plain T-shirts for kids to go back to school.
1: Yep.
0: And there are some adult sizes, too. They've got bins of socks in various sizes, whether, short, tall socks, big feet, small feet, and they're absolutely free. So, that's something that costs money, putting socks on your kids to go back to school. And you can come up here, and they can help you out with that.
1: Yep.
0: It's such a great event.
1: Yeah, it is. I'll agree 100%. I'm so much enjoying myself. I do every year.
0: You do.
1: And it's even better again this year. I don't know how they do it. They just seem to
0: gets better every year, Mike.
1: They up the game every year. There's Mike. He's taking all kinds of pictures.
0: He's
1: going to have stuff on Facebook later.
0: He will. He'll have a movie out.
1: Right. It should be a lot of fun to watch it, too, because we were here and experienced it, but he will have experienced a whole bunch of other stuff, too.
0: He will. Yeah, he's on the go.
1: Yeah.
0: He doesn't stay long. So this is the place to be. You still have time to get here. There's no reason you can't grab your kids, grab your spouse, grab your friend, whoever you want. Grab the neighbor come on up here and have a fun time, a fun family fest fun time.
1: Right.
0: 2026, and there's still lots going on. They're going to have a drawing at just about 1:45, right in that era. A drawing on the main stage, and that's a big one. But they do have some other things on the main stage that they're doing, as well as music. So, get up here. I can't even say any more than that. Except I've had a great time, Chris.
1: Yeah, me too. Get your hair cut while you're here. The kids' haircut and the whole nine yards. It is a great day to be at the Adopt-A-Block Family Fun Fest. And it is. All of those words, it's family, it's fun, and it's a festival.
0: It's a festival.
1: Come
0: and it's
1: up.
0: Free. They forgot
1: free.
0: That part. They got to add that in the title.
1: Yeah, they should really.
0: The
1: family
0: free
1: Fun Free Festival.
0: All right. Well, we're going to wrap up things on our end and maybe take a walk down through the midway here and see what else is cooking down here.
1: Yeah, we can go and do our thing now.
0: That's right.
1: All right,
0: get up here. Broadcasting live, he's Chris Putnam. I'm Janelle Roberts. The Adopt-A-Block. Up on the hill, the Church on the Hill. We're broadcasting live on WHOU.
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We'll have sunshine this afternoon, high temperature in the mid and upper 70s or 25 Celsius. Overnight tonight, a generally clear sky on the cool side, low tonight near 45 or 7 Celsius. For tomorrow, Sunday, sunshine will mix with increasing clouds, high in the upper 70s or 26 Celsius. And Monday, mostly cloudy with showers around, high about 70 or 21 Celsius. This is Precision Weather meteorologist Wayne Mahar for WHOU.

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Partly to mostly sunny for the rest of today. High temperature in the mid and upper 70s or 25 Celsius. Tonight, mainly clear and cool, low in the mid 40s or 7 Celsius. Tomorrow, Sunday, sunshine mixing with increasing clouds. High in the upper 70s or 26 Celsius. And then for Monday, showers are possible. High around 70 or 21 Celsius. This is Precision Weather, meteorologist Wayne Mahar for WHOU.

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0: Silent movies are cool again, and this time we're turning up the volume. 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

Hope you had a good day on Saturday. My forecast overnight tonight, clear and cool, low in the mid-40s or 7 Celsius. For tomorrow, Sunday, sunshine will mix with increasing clouds, high in the upper 70s or 26 Celsius. And then it turns a bit unsettled. Monday, cloudy with periods of rain or showers likely and the chance for a thunderstorm. High temperature on Monday, near 70 or 21 Celsius. Then Tuesday, we're back to sunshine, high in the upper 70s or 25 Celsius. Have a good night. This is Precision Weather, meteorologist Wayne Mahar for WHOU.

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We'll have a generally clear sky overnight tonight. It'll be on the cool side with a low near 45 or 7 Celsius. For tomorrow, Sunday, still a pretty good day. Sunshine will start to mix with increasing clouds through the midday and the afternoon. High temperature in the upper 70s or 26 Celsius. Sunday night, clouds thicken up and some rain eventually moves in. And then on Monday, we start next week cloudy with periods of rain or showers likely and maybe a thunderstorm. High on Monday, upper 60s to near 70. That's 21 Celsius. This is Precision Weather, meteorologist Wayne Mahar for WHOU.

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Hope you had a good day on Saturday. My forecast overnight tonight, clear and cool, low in the mid-40s or 7 Celsius. For tomorrow, Sunday, sunshine will mix with increasing clouds, high in the upper 70s or 26 Celsius. And then it turns a bit unsettled. Monday, cloudy with periods of rain or showers likely and the chance for a thunderstorm. High temperature on Monday, near 70 or 21 Celsius. Then Tuesday, we're back to sunshine, high in the upper 70s or 25 Celsius. Have a good night. This is Precision Weather, meteorologist Wayne Mahar for WHOU.

0: 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Paw Patrol, the dino movie, is on the big screen this week. After a powerful storm, the pups land on a mysterious dinosaur island where they meet Rex, a stranded pup. But when Mayor Humdinger's reckless mining awakens a volcano, it's up to the Paw Patrol to pull off their biggest rescue mission ever. 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
4: 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I'm a fifth-generation logger from Allegash. I grew up a poor kid in a town full of poor people, doing everything right, working 16-hour days, 30-below weather, and still struggling to get ahead. 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That's no way to live. Susan Collins keeps telling us that everything's fine, but we know it's not. We all have eyes, paychecks, and bills. We know we're getting screwed. We've been waiting 30 years for Susan Collins to fight for us. But we're getting crushed out here. Healthcare, housing, heat. We've got to fight back. We're all hungry for it. I'm not going to accept how things are. I'm fighting for how they should be. You deserve better. And Maine is ready for a change. I'm Troy Jackson. I'm running for Senate, and I approve this message.
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0: We'll have a generally clear sky overnight tonight. It'll be on the cool side with a low near 45 or 7 Celsius. For tomorrow, Sunday, still a pretty good day. Sunshine will start to mix with increasing clouds through the midday and the afternoon. High temperature in the upper 70s or 26 Celsius. Sunday night, clouds thicken up and some rain eventually moves in. And then on Monday, we start next week cloudy with periods of rain or showers likely and maybe a thunderstorm. High on Monday, upper 60s to near 70. That's 21 Celsius. This is Precision Weather, meteorologist Wayne Mahar for WHOU.
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2: We know. We counted. Okay, someone counted for us. We were too busy playing music. If it's a classic, you found the best. WHOU.

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Hope you had a good day on Saturday. My forecast overnight tonight, clear and cool, low in the mid-40s or 7 Celsius. For tomorrow, Sunday, sunshine will mix with increasing clouds, high in the upper 70s or 26 Celsius. And then it turns a bit unsettled. Monday, cloudy with periods of rain or showers likely and the chance for a thunderstorm. High temperature on Monday, near 70 or 21 Celsius. Then Tuesday, we're back to sunshine, high in the upper 70s or 25 Celsius. Have a good night. This is Precision Weather, meteorologist Wayne Mahar for WHOU.

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8: I'm not one to say I told you so, but I switched to Pure Talk over a year ago, and ever since, I've been telling people there's no better wireless company out there. 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
1: Ooh, and Kimberly, one of those great early MTV videos from these guys. 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

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I'm Tony Lorino. Thank you for listening tonight and hanging with us all throughout Aroostook County. We appreciate it. 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
4: Absolutely.

We'll have a generally clear sky overnight tonight. It'll be on the cool side with a low near 45 or 7 Celsius. For tomorrow, Sunday, still a pretty good day. Sunshine will start to mix with increasing clouds through the midday and the afternoon. High temperature in the upper 70s or 26 Celsius. Sunday night, clouds thicken up and some rain eventually moves in. And then on Monday, we start next week cloudy with periods of rain or showers likely and maybe a thunderstorm. High on Monday, upper 60s to near 70. That's 21 Celsius. This is Precision Weather, meteorologist Wayne Mahar for WHOU.